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1: What a lovely way to burn. 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

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But rather let there be on hand a basic understanding between the parties that are involved and love.

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What you gonna do when you carry your man to the wall? 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

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Man, that's the runnest horse the world ever seen. And it just do me good to ride old Frank Jean. 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Man, that's the strangest wooden horse the world ever seen. Something kind of like this. Go on, Frank Jean, go on. I had him out with me once he got loose. I couldn't catch him to save my life. I called Frank Jean my corner. He didn't seem to pay me no mind. I went and told my papa, how would you do if you want to catch a horse? He said, how did you do? I said, I called mine. Called Frank Jean calling. He didn't seem to pay me no attention. But that's a horse. You didn't call him right. You must whistle when you want your horse to come to you.

So I took him out again. He got loose from me. I called him and called him. He didn't seem to pay me no attention. I thought about what Papa said. You was a hoe. I must whoop him for you. Something like this.

This is the drum that brings the good spirit to possess you, or drives away the bad spirit. This is the drum that creates a hypnotic influence over its listeners, so it is said.